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1: weather. From the Mid-State Media Weather Center, here is your forecast for Mansfield. Tonight, showers and thunderstorms. Low around 55. Saturday, showers and thunderstorms. High near 73. Saturday night, showers and thunderstorms. Then mostly cloudy. Low around 57. Sunday, partly sunny, then showers and thunderstorms. High near 76. Sunday night, showers and thunderstorms. Low around 59.

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2: Here is the current pollen report for North Central Ohio. Today is in the medium category with a reading of 6.1. Tomorrow is expected to ease back to 1.0. By Sunday, pollen levels move into the low medium category with a reading of 4.1. The top pollen sources are mulberry, walnut, and grasses. 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
1: weather. From the Mid-State Media Weather Center, here is your forecast for Mansfield. Tonight, showers and thunderstorms. Low around 55. Saturday, showers and thunderstorms. High near 73. Saturday night, showers and thunderstorms. Then mostly cloudy. Low around 57. Sunday, partly sunny. Then showers and thunderstorms. High near 76. Sunday night, showers and thunderstorms. Low around 59.
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1: weather. From the Mid-State Media Weather Center, here is your forecast for Mansfield. Tonight, showers and thunderstorms, low around 55. Saturday, showers and thunderstorms, high near 73. Saturday night, showers and thunderstorms, then mostly cloudy, low around 57. Sunday, partly sunny, then showers and thunderstorms, high near 76. Sunday night, showers and thunderstorms, low around 59.

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3: Here is the current pollen report for North Central Ohio. Today is in the medium category with a reading of 6.1. Tomorrow is expected to ease back to 1.0. By Sunday, pollen levels move into the low-medium category with a reading of 4.1. The top pollen sources are mulberry, walnut, and grasses. 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
2: From the Mid-State Media Weather Center, here is your forecast for Mansfield. Tonight, showers and thunderstorms, low around 55. Saturday, showers and thunderstorms, high near 73. Saturday night, showers and thunderstorms, then mostly cloudy, low around 57. Sunday, partly sunny, then showers and thunderstorms, high near 76. Sunday night, showers and thunderstorms, low around 59.
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2: From the Mid-State Media Weather Center, here is your forecast for Mansfield. Tonight, showers and thunderstorms. Low around 55. Saturday, showers and thunderstorms. High near 73. Saturday night, showers and thunderstorms. Then mostly cloudy. Low around 57. Sunday, partly sunny. Then showers and thunderstorms. High near 76. Sunday night, showers and thunderstorms. Low around 59.

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2: Here is the current pollen report for North Central Ohio. Today is in the medium category with a reading of 6.1. Tomorrow is expected to ease back to 1.0. By Sunday, pollen levels move into the low medium category with a reading of 4.1. The top pollen sources are mulberry, walnut, and grasses. 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
1: weather. From the Mid-State Media Weather Center, here is your forecast for Mansfield. Tonight, showers and thunderstorms, low around 55. Saturday, showers and thunderstorms, high near 73. Saturday night, showers and thunderstorms, then mostly cloudy, low around 57. Sunday, partly sunny, then showers and thunderstorms, high near 76. Sunday night, showers and thunderstorms, low around 59.
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2: From the Mid-State Media Weather Center, here is your forecast for Mansfield. Tonight, showers and thunderstorms, low around 55. Saturday, showers and thunderstorms, high near 73. Saturday night, showers and thunderstorms, then mostly cloudy, low around 57. Sunday, partly sunny, then showers and thunderstorms, high near 76. Sunday night, showers and thunderstorms, low around 59.

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2: Here is the current pollen report for North Central Ohio. Today is in the medium category with a reading of 6.1. Tomorrow is expected to ease back to 1.0. By Sunday, pollen levels move into the low medium category with a reading of 4.1. 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
1: weather. From the Mid-State Media Weather Center, here is your forecast for Mansfield. Tonight, showers and thunderstorms. Low around 55. Saturday, showers and thunderstorms. High near 73. Saturday night, showers and thunderstorms. Then mostly cloudy. Low around 57. Sunday, partly sunny, then showers and thunderstorms. High near 76. Sunday night, showers and thunderstorms. Low around 59.
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0: It's the Retro Mix holiday weekend all weekend long.

From the Mid-State Media Weather Center, here is your forecast for Mansfield. Tonight, showers and thunderstorms. Low around 55. This morning, showers and thunderstorms. High near 73. Saturday night, showers and thunderstorms. Then mostly cloudy. Low around 57. Sunday, partly sunny, then showers and thunderstorms. High near 76. Sunday night, showers and thunderstorms. Low around 59.

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0: 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Wow!
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1: weather. From the Mid-State Media Weather Center, here is your forecast for Mansfield. Tonight, showers and thunderstorms. Low around 55. This morning, showers and thunderstorms. High near 73. Saturday night, showers and thunderstorms. Then mostly cloudy. Low around 57. Sunday, partly sunny, then showers and thunderstorms. High near 76. Sunday night, showers and thunderstorms. Low around 59.

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1: weather. From the Mid-State Media Weather Center, here is your forecast for Mansfield. Tonight, showers and thunderstorms. Low around 55. This morning, showers and thunderstorms. High near 73. Saturday night, showers and thunderstorms. Then mostly cloudy. Low around 57. Sunday, partly sunny, then showers and thunderstorms. High near 76. Sunday night, showers and thunderstorms. Low around 59.
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1: Weather. From the Mid-State Media Weather Center, here is your forecast for Mansfield. Tonight, showers and thunderstorms. Low around 55. This morning, showers and thunderstorms. High near 73. Saturday night, showers and thunderstorms. Then mostly cloudy. Low around 57. Sunday, partly sunny, then showers and thunderstorms. High near 76. Sunday night, showers and thunderstorms. Low around 59.

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1: weather. From the Mid-State Media Weather Center, here is your forecast for Mansfield. Overnight showers and thunderstorms, low around 55. This morning, showers and thunderstorms, high near 72. Saturday night, showers and thunderstorms are likely, then mostly cloudy, low around 60. Sunday, partly sunny, then a chance for showers and thunderstorms, high near 78. Sunday night, showers and thunderstorms are likely, low around 59.
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0: 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Wow!
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1: weather. From the Mid-State Media Weather Center, here is your forecast for Mansfield. Overnight showers and thunderstorms, low around 55. This morning, showers and thunderstorms, high near 72. Saturday night, showers and thunderstorms are likely, then mostly cloudy, low around 60. Sunday, partly sunny, then a chance for showers and thunderstorms, high near 78. Sunday night, showers and thunderstorms are likely, low around 59.

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1: weather. From the Mid-State Media Weather Center, here is your forecast for Mansfield. Overnight showers and thunderstorms, low around 55. This morning, showers and thunderstorms, high near 72. Saturday night, showers and thunderstorms are likely, then mostly cloudy, low around 60. Sunday, partly sunny, then a chance for showers and thunderstorms, high near 78. Sunday night, showers and thunderstorms are likely, low around 59.
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1: weather. From the Mid-State Media Weather Center, here is your forecast for Mansfield. Overnight showers and thunderstorms, low around 55. This morning, showers and thunderstorms, high near 72. Saturday night, showers and thunderstorms are likely, then mostly cloudy, low around 60. Sunday, partly sunny, then a chance for showers and thunderstorms, high near 78. Sunday night, showers and thunderstorms are likely, low around 59. From the Mid-State Media Weather Center in Mansfield, there is currently one active weather alert for North Central Ohio. A flood advisory remains in effect for portions of Delaware until 8 o'clock this evening. Turn around. Don't drown when encountering flooded roads. Most flood deaths occur in vehicles. Additional information is available at www.weather.gov/ILN. Stay with Mix 106.1 FM for all the latest severe weather updates. 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
1: weather. From the Mid-State Media Weather Center, here is your forecast for Mansfield. Overnight showers and thunderstorms. Low around 55. This morning, showers and thunderstorms. High near 72. Saturday night, showers and thunderstorms are likely, then mostly cloudy. Low around 60. Sunday, partly sunny, then a chance for showers and thunderstorms. High near 78. Sunday night, showers and thunderstorms are likely. Low around 59. From the Mid-State Media Weather Center in Mansfield, there is currently one active weather alert for North Central Ohio. A flood advisory remains in effect for portions of Delaware until 8 o'clock this evening. Turn around. Don't drown when encountering flooded roads. Most flood deaths occur in vehicles. Additional information is available at www.weather.gov/ILN. 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
0: 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Wow!
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1: weather. From the Mid-State Media Weather Center, here is your forecast for Mansfield. This morning, showers and thunderstorms, high near 72. Saturday night, showers and thunderstorms are likely, then mostly cloudy, low around 60. Sunday, partly sunny, then a chance for showers and thunderstorms, high near 78. Sunday night, showers and thunderstorms are likely, low around 59. From the Mid-State Media Weather Center in Mansfield, there is currently one active weather alert for North Central Ohio. A flood advisory remains in effect for portions of Delaware until 8 o'clock this evening. Turn around. Don't drown when encountering flooded roads. Most flood deaths occur in vehicles. Additional information is available at www.weather.gov/ILN. Stay with Mix 106.1 FM for all the latest severe weather updates. 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
1: weather. From the Mid-State Media Weather Center, here is your forecast for Mansfield. This morning, showers and thunderstorms, high near 72. Saturday night, showers and thunderstorms are likely, then mostly cloudy, low around 60. Sunday, partly sunny, then a chance for showers and thunderstorms, high near 78. Sunday night, showers and thunderstorms are likely, low around 59. From the Mid-State Media Weather Center in Mansfield, there is currently one active weather alert for North Central Ohio. A flood advisory remains in effect for portions of Delaware until 8 o'clock this evening. Turn around. Don't drown when encountering flooded roads. Most flood deaths occur in vehicles. Additional information is available at www.weather.gov/ILN. Stay with Mix 106.1 FM for all the latest severe weather updates. 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
4: News. I'm Deborah Valentine. President Trump speaking to supporters in Suffern, New York, ahead of the district's midterm election. The president responding to the decline in approval as the Iran conflict continues.
5: And we'll have that over with soon. It'll be over with soon. And you're going to see numbers like you've never seen, both on the upside and also in terms of costs. You're going to see costs go down. But, you know, the Democrats are the ones that caused all the costs.
4: The Democrats say U.S. involvement in the conflict is keeping the president from following through on financial campaign promises. Officials swearing in for new Fed Chair Kevin Warsh Friday.
6: I intend to fill the role of chairman with energy and purpose, just the way Chairman Greenspan did. Faithful to the mission and the very best traditions of the Fed.
4: Former Chair Jerome Powell's term has expired. He remains on the Federal Reserve Board. 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
8: From the Mid-State Media Weather Center, here is your forecast for Mansfield. This morning, showers and thunderstorms, high near 72. Saturday night, showers and thunderstorms are likely, then mostly cloudy, low around 60. Sunday, partly sunny, then a chance for showers and thunderstorms, high near 78. Sunday night, showers and thunderstorms are likely, low around 59. From the Mid-State Media Weather Center in Mansfield, there is currently one active weather alert for North Central Ohio. A flood advisory remains in effect for portions of Delaware until 8 o'clock this evening. Turn around. Don't drown when encountering flooded roads. Most flood deaths occur in vehicles. Additional information is available at www.weather.gov/ILN. Stay with Mix 106.1 FM for all the latest severe weather updates. 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

Here is the current pollen report for North Central Ohio. Today is in the low category with a reading of 1.0. Tomorrow is expected to rise to 8.0. By Monday, pollen levels move into the medium-high category with a reading of 7.6. The top pollen sources are mulberry, walnut, and grasses. 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
3: From the Mid-State Media Weather Center, here is your forecast for Mansfield. This morning, showers and thunderstorms, high near 72. Saturday night, showers and thunderstorms are likely, then mostly cloudy, low around 60. Sunday, partly sunny, then a chance for showers and thunderstorms, high near 78. Sunday night, showers and thunderstorms are likely, low around 59. From the Mid-State Media Weather Center in Mansfield, there is currently one active weather alert for North Central Ohio. A flood advisory remains in effect for portions of Delaware until 8 o'clock this evening. Turn around. Don't drown when encountering flooded roads. Most flood deaths occur in vehicles. Additional information is available at www.weather.gov/ILN. 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
5: 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I'm Paul Stevens. President Trump rallying supporters just outside New York City on Friday, pitching his economic and foreign policies.
6: 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But the Iran war is still top of mind.
7: I said, sorry to do this to you, but we're going to have to journey down to the Middle East. They said, why? I said, because Iran is going to have a nuclear weapon if we don't stop them.
5: And that's Fox's Nate Foy with that update. Director of National Intelligence Tulsi Gabbard resigning after her husband is diagnosed with bone cancer.
8: Gabbard posted a copy of the letter that she wrote to President Trump. Speaking of her husband, she said he faces major challenges in the coming weeks and months. At this time, I must step away from public service to be by his side and fully support him through this battle.
5: And that is Fox's David Spunt in D.C. 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
11: From the Mid-State Media Weather Center, here is your forecast for Mansfield. This morning, showers and thunderstorms, high near 72. Tonight, showers and thunderstorms are likely, then mostly cloudy, low around 60. Sunday, partly sunny, then a chance for showers and thunderstorms, high near 78. Sunday night, showers and thunderstorms are likely, low around 59. Memorial Day, partly sunny, high near 79. Monday night, mostly cloudy, low around 60. From the Mid-State Media Weather Center in Mansfield, there is currently one active weather alert for North Central Ohio. A flood advisory remains in effect for portions of Delaware until 8 o'clock this evening. Turn around. Don't drown when encountering flooded roads. Most flood deaths occur in vehicles. Additional information is available at www.weather.gov/ILN. Stay with Mix 106.1 FM for all the latest severe weather updates. 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
8: Here is the current pollen report for North Central Ohio. Today is in the low category with a reading of 1.0. Tomorrow is expected to rise to 8.0. By Monday, pollen levels move into the medium-high category with a reading of 7.6. The top pollen sources are mulberry, walnut, and grasses. 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
7: From the Mid-State Media Weather Center, here is your forecast for Mansfield. This morning, showers and thunderstorms, high near 72. Tonight, showers and thunderstorms are likely, then mostly cloudy, low around 60. Sunday, partly sunny, then a chance for showers and thunderstorms, high near 78. Sunday night, showers and thunderstorms are likely, low around 59. Memorial Day, partly sunny, high near 79. Monday night, mostly cloudy, low around 60. From the Mid-State Media Weather Center in Mansfield, there is currently one active weather alert for North Central Ohio. A flood advisory remains in effect for portions of Delaware until 8 o'clock this evening. Turn around. Don't drown when encountering flooded roads. Most flood deaths occur in vehicles. Additional information is available at www.weather.gov/ILN. Stay with Mix 106.1 FM for all the latest severe weather updates. 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
8: I'm Daria Albier. President Trump wanted to talk about the economy in a visit to Rockland County, New York, but he was asked about the war in Iran.
9: And we'll have that over with soon. It'll be over with soon. And you're going to see numbers like you've never seen, both on the upside and also in terms of costs. You're going to see costs go down. But, you know, the Democrats are the ones that caused all the costs.
8: The Democrats say the conflict is keeping the president from following through on financial campaign promises. The Federal Reserve has a new chair. Kevin Warsh was sworn in yesterday.
10: I intend to fill the role of chairman with energy and purpose, just the way Chairman Greenspan did. Faithful to the mission and the very best traditions of the Fed.
8: Former Chair Jerome Powell, whose term expired, is going to remain on the Federal Reserve Board for the time being. 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
12: From the Mid-State Media Weather Center, here is your forecast for Mansfield. This morning, showers and thunderstorms, high near 72. Tonight, showers and thunderstorms are likely, then mostly cloudy, low around 60. Sunday, partly sunny, then a chance for showers and thunderstorms, high near 78. Sunday night, showers and thunderstorms are likely, low around 59. Memorial Day, partly sunny, high near 79. Monday night, mostly cloudy, low around 60.
13: From the Mid-State Media Weather Center in Mansfield, there is currently one active weather alert for North Central Ohio. A flood advisory remains in effect for portions of Delaware until 8 o'clock this evening. Turn around. Don't drown when encountering flooded roads. Most flood deaths occur in vehicles. Additional information is available at www.weather.gov/ILN. 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
6: Here is the current pollen report for North Central Ohio. Today is in the low category with a reading of 1.0. Tomorrow is expected to rise to 8.0. By Monday, pollen levels move into the medium-high category with a reading of 7.6. The top pollen sources are mulberry, walnut, and grasses. 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
8: From the Mid-State Media Weather Center, here is your forecast for Mansfield. This morning, showers and thunderstorms, high near 72. Tonight, showers and thunderstorms are likely, then mostly cloudy, low around 60. Sunday, partly sunny, then a chance for showers and thunderstorms, high near 78. Sunday night, showers and thunderstorms are likely, low around 59. Memorial Day, partly sunny, high near 79. Monday night, mostly cloudy, low around 60. From the Mid-State Media Weather Center in Mansfield, there is currently one active weather alert for North Central Ohio. A flood advisory remains in effect for portions of Delaware until 8 o'clock this evening. Turn around. Don't drown when encountering flooded roads. Most flood deaths occur in vehicles. Additional information is available at www.weather.gov/ILN. Stay with Mix 106.1 FM for all the latest severe weather updates. 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
0: 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Wow!
1: So here we go. 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
13: Paul Stevens, a big explosion and fire at a shipyard on Staten Island Friday in New York.
14: While we were conducting these searches, a second explosion occurred. We had firefighters inside conducting searches and on top of the barge and adjacent to the barge. We had several that were injured. We did recover a deceased civilian.
13: FDNY Chief John Esposito, the investigation continuing. Director of National Intelligence Tulsi Gabbard stepping down.
15: Will leave her post on June 30th to help her husband as he fights an aggressive and rare form of bone cancer.
13: That's Fox's David Spund. Darren Lucas becoming the new acting DNI. And at least 90 people are confirmed dead after an explosion at a coal mine in China. Dozens there remain trapped. 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
18: From the Mid-State Media Weather Center, here is your forecast for Mansfield. This morning, showers and thunderstorms, high near 72. Tonight, showers and thunderstorms are likely, then mostly cloudy, low around 60. Sunday, partly sunny, then a chance for showers and thunderstorms, high near 78. Sunday night, showers and thunderstorms are likely, low around 59. Memorial Day, partly sunny, high near 79. Monday night, mostly cloudy, low around 60. From the Mid-State Media Weather Center in Mansfield, there is currently one active weather alert for North Central Ohio. A flood advisory remains in effect for portions of Delaware until 8 o'clock this evening. Turn around. Don't drown when encountering flooded roads. Most flood deaths occur in vehicles. Additional information is available at www.weather.gov/ILN. Stay with Mix 106.1 FM for all the latest severe weather updates. 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
4: Here is the current pollen report for North Central Ohio. Today is in the low category with a reading of 1.0. Tomorrow is expected to rise to 8.0. By Monday, pollen levels move into the medium-high category with a reading of 7.6. The top pollen sources are mulberry, walnut, and grasses. 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
4: From the Mid-State Media Weather Center, here is your forecast for Mansfield. This morning, showers and thunderstorms, high near 72. Tonight, showers and thunderstorms are likely, then mostly cloudy, low around 60. Sunday, partly sunny, then a chance for showers and thunderstorms, high near 78. Sunday night, showers and thunderstorms are likely, low around 59. Memorial Day, partly sunny, high near 79. Monday night, mostly cloudy, low around 60.
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8: I'm Daria Albinger. Thousands have been evacuated from Garden Grove, California, where a tank is leaking a toxic chemical used to make parts in the aerospace industry. Mayor Stephanie Klofstein warning anyone who's still in the area.
9: This is a serious situation, and now it is not the time to wait. Please leave now.
8: Officials say the tank will either explode or leak at some point. Rescue operations are underway in northern China after a gas explosion at a mine killed more than 80 people, with more than 200 trapped underground. At least one person's dead, more than 30 injured after fire and explosion. Staten Island shipyard yesterday, New York City Mayor Zoran Mamdani.
10: I want to ask New Yorkers to keep those who have been injured and the person we lost in our thoughts and to wish them a quick recovery.
8: The cause remains under investigation. 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
12: From the Mid-State Media Weather Center, here is your forecast for Mansfield. This morning, showers and thunderstorms, high near 72. Tonight, showers and thunderstorms are likely, then mostly cloudy, low around 60. Sunday, partly sunny, then a chance for showers and thunderstorms, high near 78. Sunday night, showers and thunderstorms are likely, low around 59. Memorial Day, partly sunny, high near 79. Monday night, mostly cloudy, low around 60.

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2: Here is the current pollen report for North Central Ohio. Today is in the low category with a reading of 1.0. Tomorrow is expected to rise to 8.0. By Monday, pollen levels move into the medium-high category with a reading of 7.6. The top pollen sources are mulberry, walnut, and grasses. 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
4: From the Mid-State Media Weather Center, here is your forecast for Mansfield. This morning, showers and thunderstorms, high near 68. Tonight, showers and thunderstorms are likely, then mostly cloudy, low around 60. Sunday, partly sunny, then a chance for showers and thunderstorms, high near 78. Sunday night, showers and thunderstorms are likely, low around 59. Memorial Day, partly sunny, high near 79. Monday night, mostly cloudy, low around 60.
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8: News. I'm Paul Stevens, director of national intelligence. Tulsi Gabbard is stepping down.
9: Will leave her post on June 30th to help her husband as he fights an aggressive and rare form of bone cancer.
8: And that is Fox's David Spunt. At least 90 people said to be dead after an explosion at a coal mine in China. Dozens remain trapped. A big explosion and a fire at a shipyard on Friday in New York's Staten Island.
10: While we were conducting these searches, a second explosion occurred. We had firefighters inside conducting searches and on top of the barge and adjacent to the barge. We had several that were injured. We did recover a deceased civilian.
8: FDNY Chief John Esposito, investigators still looking into what caused that blast. 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
11: From the Mid-State Media Weather Center, here is your forecast for Mansfield. This morning, showers and thunderstorms, high near 68. Tonight, showers and thunderstorms are likely, then mostly cloudy, low around 60. Sunday, partly sunny, then a chance for showers and thunderstorms, high near 78. Sunday night, showers and thunderstorms are likely, low around 59. Memorial Day, partly sunny, high near 79. Monday night, mostly cloudy, low around 60.

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4: Here is the current pollen report for North Central Ohio. Today is in the low category with a reading of 1.0. Tomorrow is expected to rise to 8.0. By Monday, pollen levels move into the medium-high category with a reading of 7.6. The top pollen sources are mulberry, walnut, and grasses. 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
7: From the Mid-State Media Weather Center, here is your forecast for Mansfield. This morning, showers and thunderstorms, high near 68. Tonight, showers and thunderstorms are likely, then mostly cloudy, low around 60. Sunday, partly sunny, then a chance for showers and thunderstorms, high near 78. Sunday night, showers and thunderstorms are likely, low around 59. Memorial Day, partly sunny, high near 79. Monday night, mostly cloudy, low around 60.
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0: Mix 106.1, that's the Smiths, and How Soon Is Now. You know, that's such a cool song. I always liked that song. And Johnny Marrs was the guitar player for that band, and he kind of goes out and tours still today. I saw him open for The Killers a few years back, and it was kind of cool. The Killers actually brought him back on stage later. Very, very famous guitarist in England, but the Smiths was, well, they were huge back in the 80s. Coming up, we got Four Seasons. Frankie Valli and the group, December 1963. That's next on Mix 106.1.
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11: I'm Daria Albinger. Over 40,000 people have been evacuated in Garden Grove, California, where a tank is leaking a toxic chemical.
12: When it reaches that point, we know the tank is going into thermal runaway, and we're going to pull everybody out of the area, make sure it's safe, and let the tank do what it's going to do.
11: Craig Covey is the Orange County Fire Authority incident commander. NASCAR fans mourning the death of Kyle Busch, including fellow driver Pato O'Ward, who spoke to Fox and Friends.
13: He spoke his mind. Like, he didn't hide anything.
12: No.
13: And I loved that about him, because I think people really appreciate just the human side of what it is to be behind a race car.
11: Busch was just 41 years old. 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
15: From the Mid-State Media Weather Center, here is your forecast for Mansfield. This afternoon, showers and thunderstorms, high near 68. Tonight, showers and thunderstorms are likely, then mostly cloudy, low around 60. Sunday, partly sunny, then a chance for showers and thunderstorms, high near 78. Sunday night, showers and thunderstorms are likely, low around 59. Memorial Day, partly sunny, high near 79. Monday night, mostly cloudy, low around 60.

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0: 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Now I'll be drawing two names from each of these sponsors' registration buckets. 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All right, coming up, we've got the Bee Gees and the Thompson Twins. 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
9: Here is the current pollen report for North Central Ohio. Today is in the low category with a reading of 1.0. Tomorrow is expected to rise to 8.0. By Monday, pollen levels move into the medium-high category with a reading of 7.6. The top pollen sources are mulberry, walnut, and grasses. 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

0: X106.1, it's the Bee Gees, Too Much Heaven. I'm Mr. Ed here, and you know, this is funny. I don't know about you guys, but of course, Memorial Day weekend coming up. Always interesting because, you know, you think it's summer, but it really isn't summer until like June 21st. everybody's ready to get started on their summer early, so usually they always say, you know, Memorial Day starts your summer. I guess I don't know what to think of all that, but... I just get up and go, you know, whatever day it is. I guess it's the only way I do it. But, I'm ready for summer. You know, the best thing about spring, summer, and fall is I get baseball. And my Guardians are doing pretty well so far this year. So I can live with what's going on. Coming up, we got Paula Abdul, The Way That You Love Me, next on Mix 106.1.
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10: From the Mid-State Media Weather Center, here is your forecast for Mansfield. This afternoon, showers and thunderstorms, high near 68. Tonight, showers and thunderstorms are likely, then mostly cloudy, low around 60. Sunday, partly sunny, then a chance for showers and thunderstorms, high near 78. Sunday night, showers and thunderstorms are likely, low around 59. Memorial Day, partly sunny, high near 79. Monday night, mostly cloudy, low around 60.
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7: News, I'm Paul Stevens. Talks set to be ongoing between the U.S. and Iran for a possible Middle East peace deal. Meantime, President Trump on the road Friday in Suffern, New York, part of a big key midterm House swing district, warning about an exodus of billionaires and business owners from New York due to taxes going up.
8: New York can never be the same if it's losing its tax base, and the people that pay 85% of the taxes are leaving.
7: New York City Mayor Sohrab Mamdani recently proposing a new tax that would be an additional subcharge on luxury second homes in the Big Apple. Director of National Intelligence Tulsi Gabbard is stepping down.
9: Will leave her post on June 30th to help her husband as he fights an aggressive and rare form of bone cancer.
7: That update from Fox's David Spunt. 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
10: From the Mid-State Media Weather Center, here is your forecast for Mansfield. This afternoon, showers and thunderstorms, high near 68. Tonight, showers and thunderstorms are likely, then mostly cloudy, low around 60. Sunday, partly sunny, then a chance for showers and thunderstorms, high near 78. Sunday night, showers and thunderstorms are likely, low around 59. Memorial Day, partly sunny, high near 79. Monday night, mostly cloudy, low around 60.

0: It's 106.1 at Thelma, Houston, and don't leave me this way. I'm Mr. Ed, just sitting in here on a Saturday playing the tunes for you. Hope you're enjoying yourself. I've got the Stray Cats coming up here in just a bit with a Stray Cat Strut, and they're out touring. Make sure you check them out. And then Jazzy Jeff and the Fresh Prince, Will Smith, of course, and Summertime. Yeah, it's all good. It's all coming your way right here on Mix 106.1.
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8: Here is the current pollen report for North Central Ohio. Today is in the low category with a reading of 1.0. Tomorrow is expected to rise to 8.0. By Monday, pollen levels move into the medium-high category with a reading of 7.6. The top pollen sources are mulberry, walnut, and grasses. 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

0: X106.1, Ed is the Stray Cats and Stray Cats Truck. How you doing? I'm Mr. Ed. 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
6: Weather. From the Mid-State Media Weather Center, here is your forecast for Mansfield. This afternoon, showers and thunderstorms, high near 68. Tonight, showers and thunderstorms are likely, then mostly cloudy, low around 60. Sunday, partly sunny, then a chance for showers and thunderstorms, high near 78. Sunday night, showers and thunderstorms are likely, low around 59. Memorial Day, partly sunny, high near 79. Monday night, mostly cloudy, low around 60. From the Mid-State Media Weather Center in Mansfield, there is currently one active weather alert for North Central Ohio. A flood warning remains in effect for portions of Holmes and Wayne until 4 o'clock Monday afternoon. Turn around. Don't drown when encountering flooded roads. Most flood deaths occur in vehicles. Stay with Mix 106.1 FM for all the latest severe weather updates. 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

0: Mix 106.1, the Mary Jane Girls in my house. Of course, on the Motown label. And guy that kind of helped him out was Rick James. Rick James helped him out quite a bit. I always found their name entertaining, the Mary Jane Girls. I wonder what the Mary Jane stood for. Never mind. Coming up, we got Prince. Want to be your lover. That is next on Mix 106.1.
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7: Fox News, I'm Daria Olbinger. Secretary of State Marco Rubio is in India.
8: And just in the past year, we've seen this partnership deepen in ways that don't often make headlines or aren't splashy, but are important and real and tangible and enduring. We've expanded commercial ties now with more than $20 billion in investments.
7: The secretary met with India's prime minister to discuss cooperation across a number of areas. Are we really alone?
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7: The White House releasing new audio and video about unidentified aerial phenomena, the stuff we used to call UFOs. They include the clip you just heard from a Mercury astronaut who says he saw fireflies in space. 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
10: Mansfield weather. From the Mid-State Media Weather Center, here is your forecast for Mansfield. This afternoon, showers and thunderstorms, high near 68. Tonight, showers and thunderstorms are likely, then mostly cloudy, low around 60. Sunday, partly sunny, then a chance for showers and thunderstorms, high near 78. Sunday night, showers and thunderstorms are likely, low around 59. Memorial Day, partly sunny, high near 79. Monday night, mostly cloudy, low around 60. From the Mid-State Media Weather Center in Mansfield, there are currently two active weather alerts for north-central Ohio. Flood warnings are in effect for the following counties: Holmes, Wayne, and Marion through 4 o'clock this afternoon. Turn around. Don't drown when encountering flooded roads. Most flood deaths occur in vehicles. Stay with Mix 106.1 FM for all the latest severe weather updates, and be sure to sign up for severe weather to your cell. 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

0: X106.1, it's Olivia Newton-John and Xanadu. And of course, helping out Olivia Newton-John, and that is ELO. Now, that was from the movie Xanadu. And unfortunately, Olivia Newton-John and all her star power and Electric Light Orchestra, all that didn't help the movie. I think the movie didn't do too well, if I remember back in the day. Coming up, we got Technotronic, easy for me to say, Pump Up the Jam, and Duran Duran, too. So you stay right here on Mix 106.1.
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7: Here is the current pollen report for North Central Ohio. Today is in the low category with a reading of 1.0. Tomorrow is expected to rise to 8.0. By Monday, pollen levels move into the medium-high category with a reading of 7.6. The top pollen sources are mulberry, walnut, and grasses. 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

0: Mix 106.1, that's Duran Duran and Notorious. How you doing? Mr. Ed in here, and just playing some songs for you. And I want to remind you that, you know, one of the cool things that we do around here is, you know, play some local high school sports on TV, so you can actually get it. 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It's worse with the, you know, tournaments and stuff going on too. 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
6: From the Mid-State Media Weather Center, here is your forecast for Mansfield. This afternoon, showers and thunderstorms, high near 68. Tonight, showers and thunderstorms are likely. Then mostly cloudy, low around 60. Sunday, partly sunny, then a chance for showers and thunderstorms, high near 78. Sunday night, showers and thunderstorms are likely, low around 59. Memorial Day, partly sunny, high near 79. Monday night, mostly cloudy, low around 60. From the Mid-State Media Weather Center in Mansfield, there are currently 2 active weather alerts for north-central Ohio. Flood warnings are in effect for the following counties: Holmes, Wayne, and Marion through 4 o'clock this afternoon. Turn around. Don't drown when encountering flooded roads. Most flood deaths occur in vehicles. Stay with Mix 106.1 FM for all the latest severe weather updates, and be sure to sign up for severe weather to your cell. 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
0: 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Wow!
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0: Next 106.1 CC Peniston right there, and I'm not over you. I'm Mr. Ed. You know, I was looking here. This is a nice little story from Florida. A man there in Riviera Beach is being praised for doing the right thing after finding a fanny pack with more than, get this, $30,000 inside it. Now, it was at a convenience store, and he found the bag hanging in a restroom. He immediately started tracking down the owner. When he looked inside for the identification, he found all the money. He's like, well, police later contacted him after the owner reported the bag missing, and he returned every dollar. The owner said he was shocked that anyone would be so honest, but for that gentleman, he said the decision was simple. It's not my money to take. I wasn't raised that way. Man, good for him. What would you have done? I would have just gave it all back to. I mean, it's not my, like you said, it's not my money to take. Coming up, we got Real Life, as I mentioned. Send Me an Angel. Next on Mix 106.1.
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6: News. I'm Carmen Roberts. Mediators are racing to put together the framework for a peace deal before the U.S. resumes military action against Iran.
7: One official here in the UAE says that he feels like there's a 50-50 chance of there being a deal.
6: Fox's Jeff Paul in Dubai. The family of NASCAR champion Kyle Busch says he died Thursday from complications related to severe pneumonia. Racing team owner Chip Ganassi tells Fox News that Busch was a great driver.
8: It's important to remember he was a father, he was a husband first before he was a racer.
6: The 41-year-old Busch was a husband and father of two. And the Justice Department confirms it scrubbed its website of news releases about January 6th defendants just days after announcing a $1.8 billion fund meant to compensate Trump allies. 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
11: From the Mid-State Media Weather Center, here is your forecast for Mansfield. This afternoon, showers and thunderstorms are likely, high near 69. Tonight, a chance for rain showers, then mostly cloudy, low around 58. Sunday, mostly cloudy, then a chance for showers and thunderstorms, high near 75. Sunday night, a chance for showers and thunderstorms, low around 59. From the Mid-State Media Weather Center in Mansfield, there are currently two active weather alerts for north-central Ohio. Flood warnings are in effect for the following counties: Holmes, Wayne, and Marion through 4 o'clock this afternoon. Turn around. Don't drown when encountering flooded roads. Most flood deaths occur in vehicles. Stay with Mix 106.1 FM for all the latest severe weather updates, and be sure to sign up for severe weather to your cell. 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

0: Mix 106.1, that is Sugar Hill Gang and Rapper's Delight. I reminds me of a friend, Ken Jones, very good golfer in the area. And he was teaching my daughter, my youngest daughter, to golf when she was in high school. And Ken could recite that whole song, Rapper's Delight. I was impressed, I'm just going to say. Not only is he a good golfer, he can recite all of Sugar Hill Gang. That's quite an accomplishment. Sade is coming up with Paradise, also one of my favorite tunes, Timbuk3, band out of Wisconsin, with the future so bright, I gotta wear shades. Coming up next on Mix 106.1.
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8: Here is the current pollen report for North Central Ohio. Today is in the low category with a reading of 1.0. Tomorrow is expected to rise to 8.0. By Monday, pollen levels move into the medium-high category with a reading of 7.6. The top pollen sources are mulberry, walnut, and grasses. 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

0: X106.1, if you do so bright, gotta wear shades. Tim Buck 3. Oh, yes, what a great song. When I use that one in trivia, most people don't. They get the name of the song, they don't get Tim Buck 3. That's, you know, it was their only hit, really. And they were out of Wisconsin. I always liked that band. Good stuff. Coming up, we got Shalimar and A Night to Remember. It's coming up next, right here on Mix 106.1.
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8: From the Mid-State Media Weather Center, here is your forecast for Mansfield. This afternoon, showers and thunderstorms are likely, high near 69. Tonight, a chance for rain showers, then mostly cloudy, low around 58. Sunday, mostly cloudy, then a chance for showers and thunderstorms, high near 75. Sunday night, a chance for showers and thunderstorms, low around 59. From the Mid-State Media Weather Center in Mansfield, there are currently two active weather alerts for north-central Ohio. Flood warnings are in effect for the following counties, Holmes, Wayne, and Marion through 4 o'clock this afternoon. Turn around. Don't drown when encountering flooded roads. Most flood deaths occur in vehicles. Stay with Mix 106.1 FM for all the latest severe weather updates and be sure to sign up for severe weather to your cell. 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

X106.1, Mr. Vane, the culture beat right there. I'm Mr. Ed with my number one favorite dance song. That's right. Can you see me dancing this one? Here's Todd Rundgren, bang on the drum all day.

0: Mix 106.1, Kylie Minogue out of Australia with Locomotion. That was the third time that song was a big hit. Of course, the original, done by Little Eva, who was the writer's babysitter, actually. The person, Carole King, who wrote that thing, along with her husband at the time. And their babysitter recorded it, got a big hit out of it. Then Grand Funk, with Todd Rundgren's help, had a big hit with Locomotion. And then, of course, Kylie Minogue. Quite the song. Coming up, we get Blackstreet, No Diggity. That is coming your way next on Mix 106.1.
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6: Fox News, I'm Angelo Bavaro. According to a new report from Axios, President Trump says he's a solid 50-50 as to whether he'll be able to make a good deal with Iran or else, quote, blow them to kingdom come.
7: Reports now say President Trump will discuss the latest Iran draft agreement with advisors and may make a decision as early as tomorrow.
6: That is Fox's Aisha Hosni. NASCAR legend Kyle Busch's cause of death has been revealed.
8: His family now says he died after severe pneumonia progressed into sepsis.
6: Fox's Jonathan Hunt. We are learning of a plot to assassinate first daughter Ivanka Trump. The Post says a recently captured member of the Islamic Revolutionary Guard made a pledge to kill her and even had a blueprint of her Florida home. 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
10: from the Mid-State Media Weather Center, here is your forecast for Mansfield. This afternoon, a chance for rain showers, high near 69. Tonight, a chance for rain showers, then mostly cloudy, low around 58. Sunday, mostly cloudy, then a chance for showers and thunderstorms, high near 75. Sunday night, a chance for showers and thunderstorms, low around 59. From the Mid-State Media Weather Center in Mansfield, there are currently two active weather alerts for north-central Ohio. Flood warnings are in effect for the following counties: Holmes, Wayne, and Marion through 4 o'clock this afternoon. Turn around. Don't drown when encountering flooded roads. Most flood deaths occur in vehicles. Stay with Mix 106.1 FM for all the latest severe weather updates, and be sure to sign up for severe weather to your cell. 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
9: You know what? I like the players. 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

0: it. 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Blackstreet Productions. We out, we out. Ride. We out, we out.
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0: X106.1, Stephanie Mills, never knew love like this before. Mr. Ed, did you ever do this when you were in college? I did not. And I don't think my daughters did either because I was usually the one carrying all that crap out. But college move-out season is here, which means it's time for the Andrews tradition of dorm dumpster diving. As students move home for the summer, or if they've graduated, tons of furniture, mini fridges, mirrors, decor, all kinds of stuff left behind in dumpsters or on curbs because people can't take it all home. Now people on TikTok are documenting their dorm dumpster diving. And they're finding some neat things, I guess. TikTok is calling it the ultimate broke college student life hack. I didn't do that. Actually, though, I did have a roommate that worked at a department store. And when they threw stuff out, he would go back and get it and then fix it. And that was always kind of useful, I guess. Coming up, George Michael, Monkey, Luther Vandross, too. Stay right here on Mix 106.1.
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6: Here is the current pollen report for North Central Ohio. Today is in the low category with a reading of 1.0. Tomorrow is expected to rise to 8.0. By Monday, pollen levels move into the medium-high category with a reading of 7.6. The top pollen sources are mulberry, walnut, and grasses. 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

0: X106.1 Luther Vandross and Never Too Much, Mr. Ed, and I want to tell you about a chance for you to take someone to Zumbezi Bay. That's right. Mix 106.1 is giving away tickets to Ohio's largest water park. 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Now, we're going to be drawing two names from each of these sponsors' registration buckets. 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
4: From the Mid-State Media Weather Center, here is your forecast for Mansfield. This afternoon, a chance for rain showers, high near 69. Tonight, a chance for rain showers, then mostly cloudy, low around 58. Sunday, mostly cloudy, then a chance for showers and thunderstorms, high near 75. Sunday night, a chance for showers and thunderstorms, low around 59. From the Mid-State Media Weather Center in Mansfield, there are currently two active weather alerts for North Central Ohio. Flood warnings are in effect for the following counties: Holmes, Wayne, and Marion through 4 o'clock this afternoon. Turn around. Don't drown when encountering flooded roads. Most flood deaths occur in vehicles. Stay with Mix 106.1 FM for all the latest severe weather updates, and be sure to sign up for severe weather to your cell. 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
0: All upbeat classics all weekend long from the 70s, 80s, and 90s. Wow!
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0: X106.1, that's Billy Idol, To Be a Lover. I'm Mr. Ed. All right, it's brought to you by Mary's Insurance Team. If you don't want to speak to AI, you'd like to speak to a real person about your insurance needs, well, then give Mary a call at 419-281-0991. All right. This is an event that I hope you come out and see me, actually, Ed, because I'm a bartender for this one. We're doing a celebrity bartender event Monday, June 8th from 5 to 8 at the Vault in Shelby. Now, you'll be able to buy a drink and decide which one you like best. Actually, it's a sample of four of them. Mine is called Shut Up and Play a Song, which seemed like the perfect name for anything that had something to do with me. But also joining me would be Carly Bailey, Julie Ensman, and Lori Amicone. And it's our celebrity bartender event, the Vault Wine Bar. And it is to help the charity Ignited. It's a woman's charity. And so there you go. It should be a good cause and a good time. The celebrity bartender event at the Vault Wine Bar. That is June 8th from 5 to 8. All right, that's a look at your community calendar brought to you by Mary's Insurance Team. We've got House of Pain, Jump Around, coming up next on Mix 106.1.
1: Fox News, I'm Carmen Roberts. President Trump held a phone call today with the leaders of several Arab countries as negotiators work on a framework for a peace deal with Iran.
2: We heard the president say that it was 50-50 whether or not there would be a deal reached and that a decision would be made by tomorrow as of whether or not strikes would resume in Iran.
1: Fox's Alex Hogan. Some 40,000 people in Southern California are waiting to return home after a chemical tank leak at an aerospace plant.
3: What we were told by the manufacturer's tech rep is that essentially we're at two current options and outcomes of this tank. One, it fails and cracks and all the product leaks out onto the ground. The other option that was told to us is that it blows up.
1: Orange County Fire Division Chief Craig Covey, America's listening to Fox News.
4: Lots of place. From the Mid-State Media Weather Center, here is your forecast for Mansfield. This afternoon, showers and thunderstorms are likely, high near 69. Tonight, a chance for rain showers, then mostly cloudy, low around 58. Sunday, mostly cloudy, then a chance for showers and thunderstorms, high near 75. Sunday night, a chance for showers and thunderstorms, low around 59. From the Mid-State Media Weather Center in Mansfield, there are currently two active weather alerts for north-central Ohio. Flood warnings are in effect for the following counties, Holmes, Wayne, and Marion through 4 o'clock this afternoon. Turn around. Don't drown when encountering flooded roads. Most flood deaths occur in vehicles. Stay with Mix 106.1 FM for all the latest severe weather updates and be sure to sign up for severe weather to your cell. 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

0: Mix Photo 6.1, Paul Lukakis, and boom, boom, let's go back to my room. I'm Mr. Ed. Yes, this is back, by the way, Retro Mix Holiday Weekend, where we're playing all those great music from the 70s, 80s, and 90s. And so you'll be able to hear some songs that you don't normally hear, which we've been doing a little bit of today. And we'll continue all the way through the evening with our Retro Mix at 6 o'clock. So stay right here on Mix 106.1. I got Joni Mitchell, Help Me, coming up along with EU, Da Butt, right here on Mix 106.1.
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3: Here is the current pollen report for North Central Ohio. Today is in the low category with a reading of 1.0. Tomorrow is expected to rise to 8.0. By Monday, pollen levels move into the medium-high category with a reading of 7.6. The top pollen sources are mulberry, walnut, and grasses. 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

0: 6.1, Ed is EU. I'm Mr. Ed, just playing some songs and getting ready to get on out of here, but I will be back tomorrow at noon playing just some songs on a Sunday afternoon, just like I did here on a Saturday afternoon. Hey, and don't forget, too, as I mentioned earlier, we're going to give you a chance to win tickets to Zumbezi Bay now through June 4th. 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I want to thank our sponsors, Firelands Electric, and good luck. All right, I got Frankie Smith coming up with Double Dutch Bus. 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
9: Mansfield Weather. From the Mid-State Media Weather Center, here is your forecast for Mansfield. This afternoon, showers and thunderstorms are likely, high near 69. Tonight, a chance for rain showers, then mostly cloudy, low around 58. Sunday, mostly cloudy, then a chance for showers and thunderstorms, high near 75. Sunday night, a chance for showers and thunderstorms, low around 59. From the Mid-State Media Weather Center in Mansfield, there are currently 2 active weather alerts for north-central Ohio. Flood warnings are in effect for the following counties: Holmes, Wayne, and Marion through 4 o'clock this afternoon. Turn around. Don't drown when encountering flooded roads. Most flood deaths occur in vehicles. Stay with Mix 106.1 FM for all the latest severe weather updates, and be sure to sign up for severe weather to your cell. 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
4: 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DJ Joe Vinyl is here as well. 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All right, Dexy's Midnight Runners. Come on, Eileen.

0: Strokes there on Retro Mix. And Ricky Bell, Michael Bivins, and Ronnie DeVoe were mostly background singers in the group New Edition. But when they formed their own group, Bell, Biv, DeVoe, they took center stage. They put out this hit, Poison, on Retro Mix.
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Enjoy the Silence, Depeche Mode there in the mix on Retro Mix. It started off as a slow, sort of bare-bones ballad. Then Depeche Mode sped it up, added that guitar riff, and turned it into something that somehow feels both big and intimate at the same time. All right, Janet Jackson on Retro.

0: Boogie Shoes, KC, and the Sunshine Band there on Retro Mix. That came out back in 1975 off of their self-titled album. Although it didn't really catch its stride until it was used in the movie Saturday Night Fever in 1978. At that point, it made it all the way up to number 35 on the charts. All right, here's our number if we could do anything for you. 855-40-RETRO if you want to get a song on. Coming back with music from Roxette. Also, Aerosmith, Madonna, and more on the way.
1: 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We'll be right back.
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11: Well, this song might sound like it's about something romantic, but the singer actually said it's really about going all in on your goals and chasing what you want in life. 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

Shoop, it's Salt and Peppa on Retro Mix. And most of Salt and Peppa's songs were written by one of their producers, but Salt and Peppa actually wrote that song themselves, and their producer apparently didn't like it, and they really had to fight to get it released, especially as the first single from their fourth album. But it did make it top five in 1993. All right, Phil Collins now.

Unbelievable. That's EMF on Retro Mix. And Guns N' Roses is on tour right now. This weekend, they're wrapping up their tour in Mexico. They have a few shows in the U.S. next week, but then they're headed to Europe for like 2 months. But they'll be back stateside to wrap up their tour in July. Here they are with Paradise City on Retro Mix.

0: Come On Eileen, that's Dexy's Midnight Runners on Retro Mix, a massive hit that was really different from anything else that we had in the 80s. You know, the 80s were all about synths, but that was fiddles and banjo and a big sing-along vibe. It was actually based on a real girl from Kevin Rowland's youth, and it captures that sort of awkward, exciting feeling of young love and growing up. 855-40-RETRO is our number if we can do anything for you. Music coming up from Hall & Oates, also Journey, Bananarama, and more.
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9: This song came together when Andrew Ferris came up with the catchy guitar riff that you're hearing, and Michael Hutchence layered on lyrics about living in the moment and chasing new experiences. 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

All I Want to Do, that's Sheryl Crow in the mix on Retro Mix. And her early success came out of really loose collaborative jam sessions in LA. But once her album blew up, tensions over songwriting credits got really messy. All right, we're in the mix. Eddie Money, Baby Hold On Retro Mix.

That's Prince, Erotic City on Retro Mix. And there aren't a lot of really good in-depth interviews with Prince out there. And it's because he was sort of picky about giving interviews. And sometimes he wouldn't speak at all. Sometimes he wouldn't let the interviewer use a tape recorder. And he even admits he used to tease a lot of journalists early on because he didn't think that interviews were important. All right, The Clash now. Rock the Casbah in the mix on Retro Mix.

0: summer of 69. It's Brian Adams on Retro Mix, and we are heading into the season of barbecues and cookouts, and you've probably heard of the Irish goodbye, where you leave a party without saying goodbye to anybody. But have you heard of the Midwest goodbye? It's quite the opposite. It's where you say goodbye to everybody at the party, and it just takes absolutely forever. The Chicago Tribune says most of it involves lingering in the doorway, resisting leftovers, hugging, promising to come back, and resisting leftovers again. And don't think just because you get to your car that it's over. Comedian Charlie Barron says, whatever you do, don't roll down your window.
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0: They're from Australia. They're Ice House. 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

Daryl Hall and John Oates on Retro Mix. And if you've seen the Michael Jackson biopic, you probably noticed that Janet isn't in it. And apparently that's for a very simple reason. LaToya says that they asked her and she declined, very politely. The interesting thing is that she still says she supports Jafar Jackson in the film, though. So it sounds like it's not drama. She's just keeping distance on her own terms. Here she is with Escapade.

Little Red Corvette, that's Prince on Retro Mix. And there are a lot of different elements of color associated with Prince. Of course, Little Red Corvette was that song. But more commonly, Prince is associated with the color purple, yet his sister says that wasn't even his favorite color. He said his favorite color was actually orange. All right, John Mellencamp, Hurts So Good. You got it in the mix on Retro Mix.

0: She Bop, that's Cyndi Lauper in the mix on Retro Mix, and she just wrapped up her Vegas residency at Caesar's Palace earlier this month, and she's done with her farewell tour that wrapped up the end of last year. So if you want to see Cyndi, you're gonna have to leave the country to do it. She's got a couple performances next month, one in the Bahamas and one in Portugal. All right, 855-40-RETRO is our number if we could play you a song, or you could get us on the web at RetroMixRadio.com.
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